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1: I like them black girls. 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
1: Reform UK have been given £36 million by a crypto billionaire in what's the biggest donation to a British political party on record. Ben Dalo says he wants them to get a fair fight at the next general election. The first man charged over anti-migrant protests in Portsmouth is appearing in court this morning. The 42-year-old was arrested last weekend and later charged with violent disorder and assaulting a police officer when crowds gathered when a dinghy arrived after crossing the channel. Football, and Chelsea boss Xabi Alonso knows it could be a tricky one against newcomers Hull in the Premier League today.
2: 7 points, no goal conceded, they will be hard to beat. They have the belief, the coach is doing a great job, so it's going to be hard and we'll have to be at our best.
1: Elsewhere this afternoon, Bournemouth host Brentford, Forest head to Villa, Ipswich travel to Crystal Palace and Liverpool welcome Fulham. Finally, one in five drivers say they've accidentally broken the speed limit because of overgrown plants covering up road signs. The RSC also found things like overhanging trees making it more difficult to safely pull out at a junction. That's the latest from Radio News, so I'm Phil Towers.
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1: The first man charged over anti-migrant protests in Portsmouth is appearing in court this morning. The 42-year-old was charged with violent disorder and assaulting a police officer when crowds gathered last weekend when a dinghy arrived after crossing the Channel. Around 70 firefighters are tackling a huge blaze at a block of flats in London. It broke out on the 18th floor of the 22-storey building in Poplar early this morning. Reform UK has been given the biggest single donation to a British political party on record. Crypto tycoon Ben Dalio has handed Nigel Farage's party £36 million. And in football, Liverpool boss Andoni Iraola wants his side to make a fast start in today's Premier League clash with Fulham. They've conceded first in three of his four games in charge, but got in first against Ipswich.
2: The games look much more comfortable when you start like this. The other games we've started losing and then you have to do a lot of effort to come back, and I would like, obviously, to score the first goal.
1: Elsewhere, Ipswich travel to Crystal Palace this afternoon. Everton face Spurs. Hull are the visitors at Chelsea, and Brentford head to Bournemouth. From Radio News, I'm Phil Towers.
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What a way to start a Saturday, indeed. What about this one? Get those hips swinging, fingers clicking. It's a bit of Green Door.

0: 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Weather.
1: Some heavy rain across Scotland, Northern England and Wales, along with strong winds. Top temperatures in the northern half of the UK of 20 Celsius. Drier further south and warmer too, with highs of 24.

0: Right, we're going to have a look at the sports. See what Ben's got to say. Morning, Nickers. How are you doing? Just out the shower. I think you're running late, aren't you, this morning? 20 past 8.
1: City Sound. The Sports Roundup.
2: Hull City boss Sergei Yakirovich says his side are starting to believe they belong in the Premier League. The Tigers have made a strong start with two wins and a draw so far, and they're the only side yet to concede a goal. But a big test today as they head to face Chelsea at Stamford Bridge. Meanwhile, David Moyes' Everton side travel to Tottenham, who are yet to win a game this season.
3: Well, look, it wasn't too long ago at this club that we were in those sort of situations, regular trying to win games. We can only look after ourselves. I'm not too sure about Spurs. We'll try and do the best we can. We didn't quite make it there a couple of months ago. Hopefully we can do it this time.
2: Another side still looking for a win is Bournemouth, who've only taken 2 points from a possible nine. They host Brentford this afternoon. Elsewhere today, Villa host Nottingham Forest, Ipswich head to Crystal Palace, and Liverpool play Fulham. Later tonight, second place Arsenal travel to Sunderland for the late kick-off. Meanwhile, West Ham have gone top of the Championship after a whopping 6-0 win over Wrexham last night. West Brom could leapfrog them today if they beat QPR. And in cricket, England face a chase of 130 to win the third test against Pakistan at Edgbaston.
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0: West Ham 6-0. Never heard of, is it? Goodness me. Sit down in shock in that one.

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4: 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I have a lot of admiration for Stevie Wonder. 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And I still enjoy it and I still go out.

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1: 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Cinderella, the pantomime, 27th of November, all the way through to the 3rd of Jan. Everyone likes a panto. Make sure you book your tickets for that. The Owl Who Came for Christmas is a heartwarming festive family show inspired by a true story of Rosie the Owl, who is discovered hiding in the family's Christmas tree, with songs, puppetry, audience participation and a charming stage adaptation. 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
1: Some heavy rain across Scotland, Northern England and Wales, along with strong winds. Top temperatures in the northern half of the UK of 20 Celsius. Drier further south and warmer too, with highs of 24.
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1: More anti-migrant protests are due to take place in Portsmouth this weekend. The demos come as the first man charged over protest-related violence in the city last week will appear in court. Firefighters say they managed to bring a blaze under control at a block of flats in East London. Around 70 crew were tackling it on the 17th floor of a 22-storey building in Poplar. Reform UK have been given £36 million by a crypto billionaire in what's the biggest donation to a British political party on record. Ben Dalo says he wants them to get a fair fight at the next general election. And Princess Diana's iconic revenge dress is expected to sell for over £200,000 when it goes up for auction later this year.
2: It became a symbol of empowerment, and that's why it still captures people's imagination today. It's a message that is universal and so meaningful to women in our world.
1: Yeah, Morgana Halimi is the head of fashion and handbags at Sotheby's, where it's going on sale at their New York auction house in December. From Radio News Hub, I'm Phil Towers.
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Indeed, it is 9 o'clock now. Look at that. 9 o'clock already. What are you up to today? Are you going to be dancing tonight? Because Saturday night is all right for dancing. You're listening to me, Gary T. Alrighty.

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1: Some heavy rain across Scotland, Northern England and Wales, along with strong winds. Top temperatures in the northern half of the UK of 20 Celsius. Drier further south and warmer too, with highs of 24.
2: Oh, that's what we like. Nice bit of weather. Don't forget, if you are new to the station, we are City Sound. We are the voice of Chelmsford. You're listening to me, Gary T. Do you know what? On Monday, I started making myself a pair of socks. Hey, I got into a bit of knitting. Yeah, I was doing quite well, actually. My other half said to me, well, sort of, what size are you again? I said, well, I'm going to make them about a foot long.

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1: Hull City boss Sergei Yakirovic says his side are starting to believe they belong in the Premier League. The Tigers have made a strong start with two wins and a draw so far, and they're the only side yet to concede a goal. But a big test today as they head to face Chelsea at Stamford Bridge. Meanwhile, David Moyes' Everton side travel to Tottenham, who are yet to win a game this season.
2: Well, look, it wasn't too long ago at this club that we were in those sort of situations, regular trying to win games. We can only look after ourselves. I'm not too sure about Spurs. We'll try and do the best we can. We didn't quite make it there a couple of months ago. Hopefully we can do it this time.
1: Another side still looking for a win is Bournemouth, who've only taken 2 points from a possible nine. They host Brentford this afternoon. Elsewhere today, Villa host Nottingham Forest, Ipswich head to Crystal Palace, and Liverpool play Fulham. Later tonight, second place Arsenal travel to Sunderland for the late kick-off. Meanwhile, West Ham have gone top of the Championship after a whopping 6-0 win over Wrexham last night. West Brom could leapfrog them today if they beat QPR. And in cricket, England face a chase of 130 to win the third test against Pakistan at Edgbaston.
0: City Sound for Chelmsford.

Don't forget as well, if you do like your sports, Ben Parts does City Sports every Thursday from 7 till 8 here on City Sound. Coming up after me today, we've got Emmeline. She's got her hottest hits. She's on till 12. And then from midday till 2, you've got Roger Cutting. He's on from midday till 2. Sam Jenkins, 2 till 4. And then we've got the 10s hours getting you ready for Saturday night with Sunny Wood. Or Sunny Nichols, sorry.

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0: 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Cinderella, the pantomime, 27th of November, all the way through to the 3rd of January. Everyone likes a panto. Make sure you book your tickets for that. The Owl Who Came for Christmas is a heartwarming festive family show inspired by a true story of Rosie the Owl, who is discovered hiding in the family's Christmas tree, with songs, puppetry, audience participation and a charming stage adaptation. 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
2: 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Now, there's a really interesting story behind this one because it actually started as a creative writing exercise for the character in her upcoming novel and then ended up becoming a fully produced track. It tackles addiction, and all the artist proceeds are going to With You, who support people with drugs, alcohol and mental health. So definitely one with a bit more meaning this week. It's Amissa Wakes with I'm a Warrior.

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3: Some heavy rain across Scotland, Northern England and Wales, along with strong winds. Top temperatures in the northern half of the UK of 20 Celsius. Drier further south and warmer too, with highs of 24.

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1: Well, it's time for me to hand over the controls to Emmeline with her hottest hits. She's here. She's dragging me off the chair. She wants to get in. I'm back next Thursday. You take care. You have a great day and do what's good for you. Tell our you lot. Oh!

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1: It's the biggest donation made to a party in UK political history. Reform UK have been given £36 million by a crypto billionaire. Ben Dello said he wanted to hand the money to Nigel Farage's party to help them fight the next election. Donald Trump has touched down in Ireland, where he's making a two-day visit. He was greeted by the Deputy Premier Simon Harris at Dublin Airport. He'll also meet the President and Taoiseach, as well as business leaders. The first man charged over anti-migrant protests in Portsmouth is appearing in court this morning. The 42-year-old was arrested last weekend and later charged with violent disorder and assaulting a police officer. And in football, newly promoted Hull City are hoping to continue their unbeaten start to the Premier League season with a trip to Chelsea. Elsewhere, Bournemouth host Brentford and Forest head to Villa. Meanwhile, Everton travel to face Spurs later this afternoon, and David Moyes is fairly happy with how his side's season's gone so far.
2: Pleased in some aspects. I think we played quite well in some of the games. I'm not unhappy. I'd like to have got another win rather than a draw somewhere along the way. No, the players have done a really good job at the moment.
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Joe with End of Beginning kicking off Hot Hits and Takes. You just had Gary T on the Morning Breakfast Show, and now you have me, Emmeline. I hope you are having an incredible weekend so far. It's literally a couple hours into the Saturday, but you know what? Now I'm here with you, now you're here with me, I'm sure we're gonna have a good time. I'm sure we are. I've got all of the hot hits coming for you, and of course a lovely hot take, which I'm very excited for as always. But we're going to get into some Bruno Mars and Lady Gaga with Die With A Smile on City Sound.

Heaven on Your Mind here on City Sound. It's Emmeline. And one thing about me is I love a little bit of culture. I love a little bit of history. I love a little bit of learning. And this week, something is happening. And if you don't know about it, well, I'm gonna tell you, that combines all three of these amazing things and much, much more. What I'm talking about is Heritage Open Day. It's a nationwide festival which celebrates culture, history, heritage, all sorts of things. And it's happening here in Chelmsford. So this week, they have tons and tons of events that are happening throughout the week. So literally from Saturday all the way to next Sunday, where you are going to be allowed access to buildings which aren't usually available to the public. There's talks, there's tours all about heritage, culture, everything, like literally everything that you would want. There's music, there's crafts, there's this, there's that, there's the other. And the best part about this is every single thing is free. And each year they have a theme. This year's theme, so for 2026, it is Everyday Histories, which is just so cute and fun. So I'm going to be going through some of the activities that they have on today, just after some Sienna Spiro and Kylie Minogue. It's

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Sienna Spiro and Great Expectation on City Sound, and you're listening to Emmeline. We're going through some of the Heritage Open Day events that are happening literally today in Chelmsford. So if you have no weekend plans, well, I've got them sorted for you. And if you do have weekend plans, well, maybe you can move around some bits and then get involved in some of the Heritage Days tours and talks. So starting off with the 1960s day in Tindall Square. If you want to dress up in the 60s attire, they have said specifically that is 100% welcome. So I'm really excited to see who's going to be there, what they're going to be wearing, because I just love a bit of fashion. And who doesn't love the 60s? We've also got the Springfield Lions Bronze Age enclosure tours. There's arts with Chelmsford historic residents, so you can have an art tour with them. There's the Chelmsford Industrial Past exhibition. And if you like a little bit of music, well, there's the History of Vinyl Records tour as well going on. Now, some of these events you will need to book onto, so just search up Heritage Open Day Chelmsford. You'll find the website and you'll be able to book onto the tours and all that. If you can't do any this weekend, well, they've got it going through Monday all the way to next Sunday, so I'm sure you'll be able to squeeze something in and learn something new about Chelmsford's heritage.

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Inhaler, it won't always be like this on City Sound, and you're listening to Emmeline. It's September the 12th, and we were talking about the Heritage Open Day that is happening in Chelmsford this whole week, and specifically on the theme Everyday Histories. I was thinking about history just in general, looking at these events, reading up on what I want to sign myself up to, and it got me thinking about the future generations' history lessons, which we, if you think about it, are currently living through right this second. And I was thinking, what is going to be the topic of their history lesson? And it's going to be AI, isn't it? It's going to be AI, like no doubt about it. And it got me thinking, AI and digital technology is just as big of a turning point than other events like the Renaissance or the Industrial Revolution. Like, you can't say no to that, or can you? I don't know. Let me know if you agree or disagree with my hot take of the week. 07568 771 825 is how you can drop me a message on WhatsApp.

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0: all the hits. 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
1: Tapped out, roll my eyes in the morning. Tired of the detox, tired of the talking. I get up, I show up.

Jessie J, Believe in Magic on City Sound, and you're listening to Emmeline on Hot Hits and Takes. I gave you my hot take of the week, and you have provided your response to it on whether you agree or disagree. Now, Nadia has messaged in saying, I completely agree. AI is already changing how we work, learn, and communicate. We might only be seeing the beginning. We've also got Edmund, who's messaged in saying, I'm not convinced. The Renaissance and Industrial Revolution reshaped entire societies. It is hard to top that. And we've also got Orlando, who's messaged in saying, my grandparents saw humans land on the moon, and I've seen AI generated pictures of cats in cowboy hats. Different times. Love it. Keep the responses coming to my hot take of the week. AI and digital technologies are as big as a turning point than events like Renaissance and the Industrial Revolution.

just might. Bruno Mars, I Just Might, and just before that was some Peggy Goo with It Goes Like Na Na Na Na Na. We've also got Giles, who has messaged in saying, the interesting thing is we're living through it, so it's hard to judge whether the long-term impact objectively to AI. Keep the responses coming to my hot take of the week. We'll be going through some more just after the 11 o'clock news. They say

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1: It's the biggest donation made to a party in UK political history. Reform UK have been given £36 million by a crypto billionaire. Ben Dello said he wanted to hand the money to Nigel Farage's party to help them fight the next election. Donald Trump has touched down in Ireland, where he's making a two-day visit. He was greeted by the Deputy Premier Simon Harris at Dublin Airport. He'll also meet the President and Taoiseach, as well as business leaders. The first man charged over anti-migrant protests in Portsmouth is appearing in court this morning. The 42-year-old was arrested last weekend and later charged with violent disorder and assaulting a police officer. And in football, newly promoted Hull City are hoping to continue their unbeaten start to the Premier League season with a trip to Chelsea. Elsewhere, Bournemouth host Brentford and Forest head to Villa. Meanwhile, Everton travel to face Spurs later this afternoon, and David Moyes is fairly happy with how his side's season's gone so far.
2: Pleased in some aspects. I think we played quite well in some of the games. I'm not unhappy. I'd like to have got another win rather than a draw somewhere along the way. No, the players have done a really good job at the moment.
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Miles Smith and Niall Horan with Drive Safe on City Sound, and you're listening to Emmeline on Hot Hits and Takes. We have been going through some of your responses to my hot take of the week, which is AI and digital technologies are as big as a turning point than events like the Renaissance or Industrial Revolution, for example. And I have been loving your responses. We've got Lorraine, who's messaged in saying AI is important, but we're still talking about inventions that transformed how humans lived and survived. We've got Cleo, who's messaged in saying, I asked AI for dinner ideas and it ended up telling me to make a salad, not what I wanted and not to Renaissance level just yet. And we've also got Kamal, who's messaged in saying, I think it's too early to tell. Ask the question again in 50 years. Keep the responses coming. We've got American Girls, Harry Styles on.

dancer Rita Madonna on City Sound, and you're listening to Emma Lean. We're talking about AI and how I think it's like as big as the Renaissance and as big as the Industrial Revolution in terms of changing our history. And we've got Trevor, who's messaged in saying every generation thinks it's living through the most important moment in history. And maybe we are, Trevor, who's to say? We've also got B, who's messaged in saying if AI can do my emails, my washing and my tax return, then I'll happily call it a revolution. And we've also got Murray, who's messaged in saying future historians are probably reading our group chats and shaking their heads already. Murray, that is one thing I hope no one ever sees, are the what types of texts I put in a group chat, because they are absolutely abysmal. Now, I'm just thinking that sounds a bit wrong, actually. I'm talking more spelling and, you know, asking stupid questions, really.

0: Charlie XCX and Chains of Love on City Sound. You're listening to Emmeline on Hot Hits and Takes, and I gave you my hot take of the week, which was all about how I thought AI and digital technologies was just as big and as significant and important than the other historical moments like Industrial Revolution, the Renaissance, all sorts of things. And we've got Phoebe, who's messaged in saying it may end up being just as significant rather than bigger. We've also got a number ending in 770 who's messaged in saying let's wait 100 years before we start comparing it to the Industrial Revolution. And we've also got Stefan, who's messaged in saying the Industrial Revolution changed how we worked, AI is changing how we think. That's huge. And Stefan, that is an amazing way to think about it. I didn't even think about it like that. Love it. Thank you to everyone who has responded to my hot take of the week. Of course, next week I will be giving you a new one, a hotter one, whatever you want to describe it as. But for now, I'm going to put on some Rain and Dave with Thames on Rain Dance.
1: Let's get the party started. See you at the bar, you was hardly talking. That's when I knew that your heart was scarring. Friends to lovers need a part to star in. Like, wait, babe, let me

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3: This is Roger Cutting. 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I can guarantee the best music every Saturday from midday. No, definitely no Cliff. Who let Cliff in? 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It would be a shame to miss it.

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She must be patient. She must have faith in the seeds that are planted beneath the snow. She must hold on, and she must let go.

Come Inside, Paul McCartney on City Sound, and you're listening to Emmeline. I have a massive dilemma. It is September 12th, and today in the evening, I've got my first ever friend's engagement party. I've been to an engagement party before, and it was my family's, like, you know, my cousins or whatever, but this is the first friend that I have that has been engaged, and it's a close friend of mine. I absolutely adore her and her partner. They are literally the epitome of, like, a Disney kind of happy ever after kind of relationship. That's what I see them as anyway. But there is something specific that I have just been umming and ahhing. I don't know what to do. I don't know how to get around it. And I need your help. And I'll be going through that just after Olivia Dean, a couple minutes.

The crowd was singing Wonderwall, the script on City Sound. Hello, I hope you're having a great weekend. You're with Emmeline, and I have a massive dilemma. My dilemma is all about my friend's engagement party. Now, I'm going to it literally today, and I've realised something. When I got the invite, when I was looking around doing whatever, I was thinking, what on earth do you buy someone for their engagement birthday present, okay? It's so stressful deciding what to get them, because obviously you don't want to get the same thing as everyone else. You don't want to get something too unique. They're like, oh, we're never going to use this, we're going to throw this away. And so, you know, it's not like a birthday. You know what to get someone for their birthday. You know, you can get the classic chocolates, this, that, the other, and they'll still be happy. Weddings, you know, you've got a rough idea of what they want. Sometimes they send you a list. You know, you might be able to do more of a fun, personalized thing. Christmas, easy, you know, but an engagement party, what am I supposed to bring? If anyone can supply me with some engagement party gifts, send them right over, because I don't have much time and I need to know. Drop me a WhatsApp message on 07568 771 825.

Taylor Swift, Elizabeth Taylor on City Sound. It's Emmeline, and I asked you guys for some help, and you have come through with the solutions. I'm so thankful for that. Now, I asked specifically, what engagement party gifts do you give someone? Because I don't know, and I don't know what to get my friends, and it's literally tonight, and I'm panicking. We've got Paula, who's messaged in saying, stick with a nice bottle of fizz. No one is ever disappointed with some free Prosecco or even champagne. Oh, we'll get a little bit fancy there, Paula. We've also got Mitchell, who's messaged in saying, I bought my friends a voucher for a local restaurant when they got engaged. It gives them an excuse for a little date night. Oh, that's really sweet, actually. And we've also got Rochelle, who's messaged in saying, cash is always the answer, and they can put it towards their wedding and you don't have to stress. Thank you guys for pulling through, because I now have a couple of gifts that I'll be able to give them for their engagement party, literally happening tonight.

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Kenya Grace, Strangers on City Sound, and you have been listening to Emmaline on Hot Hits and Takes. I have been here giving you obviously the hottest hits and a lovely hot take, but now we have got Roger Cutting with the Saturday Lunch until 2 p.m. followed by some Sam Jenkins, then some Sonny, then some Roy. There's endless amounts of fun here on City Sound. Now I'm going to be back same time, same place next week, and I'm going to be leaving you with some Leanne and Don't Say Love.

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1: Donald Trump says he thinks a unified Ireland will happen at some point.
2: We're talking about it, and you got the right man over here to get it moving. But yeah, I think it would be a fantastic thing. Now, the UK will have something to say about it, obviously, but I think it would be a great thing. I mean, how can it be bad?
1: Yeah, he was speaking at the start of his two-day trip there, where he's met with the Irish president and Taoiseach amid one of the biggest security operations the country's police service has ever managed. It's the biggest donation made to a political party in UK history. Reform UK had been given £36 million by a crypto billionaire. Ben Dello said he wanted to hand the money to Nigel Farage's party to help them fight the next election. Police in Portsmouth say they won't tolerate protesters whose only aim is to create fear and incite violence. It says more demonstrations are due to take place there today. And Princess Diana's off-the-shoulder black revenge dress is going up for auction in New York later this year. It's expected to fetch up to £220,000. From Radio News Hub, I'm Phil Towers.
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0: Justin Bieber, What Do You Mean? This is City Sound. Roger Cutting keeping you company for the next 2 hours. Good afternoon. Hope your day's going okay. Thanks to Emmeline for the last couple of hours. She'll be back with you next Saturday at 10. Shall we join the Pink Pony Club? Let's do it.
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Carl, the Pink Pony Club from City Sound. Roger, keeping you company through till 2 o'clock. Hope your Saturday's going okay, whatever you're up to today. Maybe you're working, maybe you're out and about in the car. We'll keep you covered, everything you need to know on a Saturday afternoon. Great company and great music from City Sound. Like this from Craig David, telling you about 7 days. I think he had some fun. Shall we just

Miles Smith, this is City Sound. Roger keeping you company through till 2 o'clock Saturday afternoon. Can you believe it's the 12th of September already? Can you believe that? And already the nights are starting to draw in a little bit. It's getting earlier and earlier by minutes every day. Depressing, really. Not a fan of autumn, not a fan of winter. Looking forward to spring and summer already. Here's Vanessa Williams from City Sound. Comes down.

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I love that song so much. 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

0: Mary J. Blige and Family Affair. 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
1: Destiny's Child and Bootalicious. If you're looking for something to do tomorrow and it's free, and this is going to be quite interesting actually, Stock Windmill have an open day between 2 and 5pm. There's guided tours, and as I say, admission is free. Always great looking around things like windmills and stuff like that. I love all that sort of stuff. Music now from Darius. This

Sweet July, July. You remember July, back in summer, into autumn now, as I was saying earlier. Not liking it. I do find it depressing. I kind of, I don't want to bring the mood down. I don't want to bring it down, but you know, things start dropping off, don't they, in autumn? Do you know what I mean? Rumours this week, and these rumours have been around before, so don't know whether this is true or not, but rumours this week that the Spice Girls are planning a reunion. What about that, eh? Would you go? I mean, Oasis did it, and that was super popular. I think the Spice Girls would be popular. Music now from Dina Carroll from City Sound. Don't be a stranger.

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Saturday afternoon, Roger here until 2 o'clock, then Sam takes over at 2 o'clock. Interesting prediction. A prediction this week that robots will be helping us out within every home within the next 20 years. Would you like a robot in your home? I'd love a robot in my home if it could do the ironing, maybe do the hoovering. But I do find the whole thing a bit scary. And talking of AI and robots, I've got an even more AI scary story coming up for you in the next hour of the programme. So stick around for that. This is Westlife.

Westlife on City Sound. What would I do without you? We were talking robots in every home just now. Robo taxis have gone on use in London. I think there's about 25 of them knocking around at the moment. Driverless taxis. What do you think about that? I don't know. And it's really weird at the moment because I don't quite get it. There's a bloke sitting behind the steering wheel of them at the moment. So are they really driverless? Not really, when you've got a geezer sitting behind the steering wheel. But I don't know. I guess we'll all get used to it and it'll be sort of, you know, the thing, and that'll happen, and we'll all be driving around in driverless cars. We'll probably win the next sort of 5 or 10 years. I wouldn't be surprised at all.

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1: Donald Trump says he would love to see a united Ireland, speaking at the start of a two-day visit there. The US president said the reunification of the Republic of Ireland and Northern Ireland may as well happen now. He also said he's been working personally to resolve the Iran war.
2: Iran cannot have a nuclear weapon. So they were 2 weeks away from having a nuclear weapon. If they had it, they would have blown up Israel, they would have blown up the Middle East, and they would have hit some in Europe's cities, and they would probably hit us too before we put out the fire.
1: Reform UK has been given the biggest single donation to a British political party on record. A crypto tycoon's handed Nigel Farage's party £36 million. The Ministry of Defence has denied claims it's behind an error that caused huge air traffic control issues earlier this week. Airports across the UK were thrown into chaos as more than 2,000 flights were cancelled. And in football, newly promoted Hull City are hoping to continue their unbeaten start to the Premier League season with a trip to Chelsea. Among the other games today, Bournemouth host Brentford and Forest head to Villa. From Radio News Hub, I'm Phil Towers.
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0: Ed Sheeran, beautiful people, City Sound, Saturday afternoon. Hope your Saturday's going okay. Oh, I've got a busy one today, I can tell you. All sorts of DIY going on this afternoon when I get home. Drilling, hammering, and then call the experts in on Monday to sort this all out when I mess it up, I expect.
1: Well, income.

Tom Gresham, Boys Don't Cry. This is City Sound. Roger with you until 2 o'clock this afternoon. I see Prince George started school at Eton last Tuesday. Do you reckon if he's naughty, do you reckon he gets told off? Or do you reckon he just gets away with all sorts of things? I'm just thinking out loud, you know. I suspect he gets away with more than some of the other boys there. Let's say that at least. Music now from Amy Winehouse on City Sound.

0: I love Amy Winehouse. Did you ever see that film Back to Black? If you haven't, you need to check that out. Right, it's Essex Air Ambulance Week this week, from the 7th, running through from the 7th of September to the 13th of September. Richard Bouch from City Sound has been speaking to Troy Pratt to find out what the Essex Air Ambulance did for him.
1: So joining us on City Sound to mark Air Ambulance Week, which is from the 7th to the 13th of September, I'm joined by Troy Pratt. Troy, would you like to tell us about what the Air Ambulance has done for you?
2: Yeah, basically I was involved in a road traffic accident in Harlow back in May 2023. It was a car versus motorcycle, where basically I came off the worst, and the first response was land ambulance crew, which was there within 3 minutes of being given the call. And then the air ambulance got given the call, and they was by the roadside within 8 minutes of getting the call, which was pretty amazing. Unfortunately, I don't remember anything of that day or of the accident, because I was obviously knocked unconscious, where that's obviously that they recognised that I had a potential brain injury.
1: So have you had a chance to meet the people that rescued you?
2: Yes, I did, actually. It come about in a funny sort of way. One of the land ambulance crew, Francesca Voice, but she actually posted something on Facebook, and she basically reached out. She realized that I'd liked a picture of her. We're a member of a bikers group, both of her members bikers group. So I was very fortunate through Francesca that she set the ball rolling for me to get to meet all the paramedics that was concerned of that day on my call, which for me was pretty amazing and emotional, you know, just to say thank you, because if it hadn't have been for those guys, they basically saved my life.
1: I was reading that the air ambulance, there's actually two of them, I believe, but in July and August this year, they flew 540 missions, which is incredible. So it really does make a difference for people in Essex and Hertfordshire.
2: Absolutely. I mean, it's just amazing that it's a charity-funded service. Obviously, the numbers have increased over the years, and it's just an amazing service that we have available to us.
1: With this being Air Ambulance Week, and this all being provided as part of a charity, raising funds to keep the air ambulance airborne, I guess, is super important.
2: Absolutely. I mean, you know, it's definitely a charity that has a worthwhile cause for anybody. I mean, you obviously think you're never, ever going to need it, and I certainly didn't think that I would need it, but, boy, was I glad that I did, you know, that I had it.
1: If somebody listening to us now wanted to make a donation, how could they go about doing that?
2: Basically, you can go onto the Essex and Hertfordshire Air Ambulance website, and there is a link on there that can take you through to donations. Some people set up a monthly direct debit.
1: It costs, I think, £2,800 on average for each flight.
2: It's surprising how the rising costs with fuel and everything for them to just to have that in the air. And as you've just said, like £2,800 just to do one mission.
1: Well, thank you very much for joining us today and explaining your personal story. I hope you're making a really good recovery, and I hope that the air ambulance is able to raise a good amount of money this week.
2: Thank you very much for having me on the show.
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Playing the best songs you will find on your radio, City Sound, with you 24 hours a day, especially for Chelmsford. You need look no further for the absolute best in music. So we were talking AI a little bit in the last hour, and I said I had a bit of a scary one coming up in this hour of the programme. According to some experts, and one person's actually resigned from their job because of this, he believed that AI could kill humanity off within the next decade. I mean, it is a little bit scary. AI has a lot of good things about it when you think about it, but I'm guessing it could be used for nefarious purposes as well. So it does have that double-edged sword to it, but surely you can just unplug it. Did you see the Robot Olympics? I think it was last month. Amazing. They had a robot that could run faster than Usain Bolt. The only trouble was it couldn't stop. And the only way they could stop it was running it into a wall, and it then exploded and caught fire. Yeah, I think there's a little way to go on that, don't you? This is City Sound.

0: Love that, the script, Hall of Fame. This is City Sound. It's 29 minutes away from 2, and James Morrison plays next.
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Like that spin. Johnny Marr from City Sound. What is it with people wearing winter coats in the hot weather? Last Saturday when I left here, it was about sort of 22, 23 degrees, and I've walked back into town to get the train, and I had to run the last bit. I was in t-shirt and shorts. Got onto the train, absolutely dripping. I know, not a nice image, but there you are. I'm sharing it with you anyway. And there was a girl sitting on the seat across the aisle from me on the train wearing a parka coat, and it was all zipped up. What's that all about? And then you get the reverse of that in the winter. Blokes wearing shorts when it's snowing. I don't understand. People are crazy. This is nice from Emily Sandé from City Sound.

Emily Sandé, read all about it. Pretty sure she's doing an audition for one of those people that stands outside the tube station, flogging newspapers. Pretty sure that's what that song's all about. Keep your city sound for the afternoon. Sam Jenkins keeping you company from 2 o'clock, so that's how the next bit of your Saturday afternoon looks right here at the city sound. So no need to touch that dial. We'll keep you covered. We'll keep you entertained. The music continues. This is Arlo Parks.

Union J and Carry You from City Sound. Reading a report this week that people's concentration has completely gone out the window due to social media, scrolling from video to video to video. I am trying to do that less because I genuinely do think it's affected my concentration. But teachers are saying kids in classrooms, they just can't concentrate for literally more than a few minutes at a time because of, you know, you go from one video to the other, and if it doesn't attract your attention straight away, you're on to the next thing. So when they're doing boring stuff like maths, for example, I mean, no one needs maths, do they? Do they? Nah. You know, fail your maths and you can become a radio presenter. It's all fine. Yeah. The music continues with Ben Henshaw. I had a

Ben Henshaw and Something I Need. That's it for me. Hope you've enjoyed the programme this afternoon. I'm not with you next Saturday, but there's a treat for you in store. Double Emmeline. Emmeline's sitting in for me next Saturday, so she's got her hot hits and takes, and then she is covering for me as well. But no need to go anywhere. Do not touch that. Step back from your radio. Sam Jenkins is here next, seeing you through the next bit of the afternoon. So stick around for her. She's got a great show lined up. I've just been scrolling through her music. You are not wanting to miss a single second of that, I can tell you. I'm back with you in a couple of weeks' time. Look after yourselves, take care of each other, and enjoy the rest of your weekend. I'll leave you with some Whitney Houston, and she's got a $1 million bill. Well, that's worrying, isn't it?

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1: Donald Trump says he thinks a unified Ireland will happen at some point.
2: We're talking about it, and you got the right man over here to get it moving. But yeah, I think it would be a fantastic thing. Now, the UK will have something to say about it, obviously, but I think it would be a great thing. I mean, how can it be bad?
1: Yeah, he was speaking at the start of his two-day trip there, where he's met with the Irish president in Taoiseach amid one of the biggest security operations the country's police service has ever managed. It's the biggest donation made to a political party in UK history. Reform UK had been given £36 million by a crypto billionaire. Ben Dello said he wanted to hand the money to Nigel Farage's party to help them fight the next election. Police in Portsmouth say they won't tolerate protesters whose only aim is to create fear and incite violence. It says more demonstrations are due to take place there today. And Princess Diana's off-the-shoulder black revenge dress is going up for auction in New York later this year. It's expected to fetch up to £220,000. From Radio News Hub, I'm Phil Towers.
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7: We are City Sound.

little bit of Alexander Burke starting us off this afternoon. Good evening. What am I talking about? Where did that happen? Good afternoon, even, and welcome along. It's City Sound. It's just gone 2 o'clock on Saturday afternoon. How are you today? Well, I hope you are not too bad at all. Can you believe it? It is the 12th of September. It is just flowing past, isn't it? Flowing? Flying. Should I just start again? Do you reckon I should just like, stop now? Either that or who knows where this show is going to go for the next couple of hours. Anyway, wherever we go, hopefully you'll enjoy it. We've been playing some great music and loads of chat, and going to tell you about a little bit of a trip that I'm going to be doing this weekend as well. It's going to be a fun one.

amazing bands that are, you know, come into the UK this time. They've been this year, been touring, and also Chelmsford. Hey, we've been pretty lucky. We've had the whole summer series. We've had everything from like Sausage and Cider Festival. We've had loads of different bands playing in here, and of course, this guy played just a couple of weeks ago. Did you go and see Craig David? I missed him. However, my stepdaughter went, and she said he was brilliant. When you

So if you've not seen any of the sort of social media posts around the summer series, now we had, didn't we? We had McFly on the Saturday. We had obviously Craig David on the Sunday. And then on the first night, on the Friday night, we had the Sugar Babes. You had Mel C doing her thing on the decks. We had... oh my goodness, what's her name? Denise Van Outen, she was there as well. So they kind of like really got things going. And obviously we also had loads of events going on in Colchester, but us, you know, being based in Chelmsford, that was the key one for us. And at the minute they're asking, you know, for anyone's feedback from your, you know, views and opinions to help shape the event for next year. So if you could do that, who would you want to see here in Chelmsford? I was like, oh, I mean, I had a whole list. Whole list of bands, but I was like, would they come into Chelmsford? I don't know. For me though, if I could get someone like Snow Patrol, who I absolutely love, to come in to Chelmsford, I think that would be amazing. Got a feeling might not be, you know, big enough for them, but you know we've got great venues. Doesn't have to go maybe in Central Park. We've got Highlands, and Highlands is huge. So come on, Snow Patrol, if you could pop down to Chelmsford, that would be great. But who would yours be? You know, just have a think about it. If you could see anybody in Chelmsford doing a concert, who would you pick?

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4: 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And then you do your local pub, which would be Luther Vandross, Human League. I have a lot of admiration for Stevie Wonder. 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And I still enjoy it, and I still go out raving like an idiot.

0: Are you feeling me? Let's do something.
1: Oh, Mr. Timberlake. Doing his thing. And of course, was it last year? Justin was here in here. Oh, honestly, Justin was here in Chelmsford, played up at the race course, as of course did Duran Duran, and they were amazing. Now, I failed today. I don't like failing very often. I don't like failing at all, to be fair. So what I was going to be doing today was, we did this the other week, if you remember, we kind of went 70s, 80s, 90s into the noughties, but followed the alphabet. So we went A, B, C, D, E. Now, I have been doing that, but I was reversing it. I was like, I know, well, today we'll start with the noughties and kind of like go backwards. No, tens, noughties, 90s and 80s. That's where I was going with this. So I was like, yep, we're all good. And if you think about what we played so far, it followed in that. Alexander Burke, Bruno Miles, we had Craig David, we had Disclosure. I was like, I'm on this. So Ella Henderson, Flo Rida, yep, lovely. And then what happened was I got into those kind of tens. So from 2000 to 2010, nobody with an eye. So we're just skipping past that. That's where I'm going with that. We're just going to carry on and just pretend there wasn't I. We're just going to script. Oh, dear. Honestly, we're just going to skip straight to K, ignoring I, and just go, this is the Kaiser Chiefs. A little bit of Ruby. Hope you enjoy this on your Saturday afternoon, whatever you are doing. I hope you're having a grand one. But yeah, tell you what I'm doing tomorrow. It's going to be a bit of a mega one, and I've got to say a special hello to a couple of people listening in as well. Enjoy this one here on City Sounds Afternoon.

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And one of the events we're going to tell you about is a quiz night that's taking place in a few weeks' time. 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Free parking on site, so you know, if you're worrying about it, it's always a thing, isn't it, for quiz night, where do I park? Free parking, teams of up to 8 people, so grab your friends and family and come along. Entries £8 a person. There's a raffle prize, raffle prizes even on the night, and you can bring your own nibbles in. I love that at quiz night. I love, absolutely, like going to a supermarket, because at quiz night, it's almost like you can have anything. So, you know, randomness, but I'll be like every flavour of crisps, there'll be peanuts, there'll be pretzels, all of the kind of savoury things. The next door, you know, on my next bit of table will be full of chocolate and sweets. It's almost like quiz nights is just like almost a carte blanche, bring anything you like. Well, bring yourself, bring your nibbles, and bring your friends and family, and put a team in. And I'm sure here at City Sound, we will be entering a team as well.

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1: Donald Trump says he would love to see a united Ireland, speaking at the start of a two-day visit there. The US president said the reunification of the Republic of Ireland and Northern Ireland may as well happen now. He also said he's been working personally to resolve the Iran war.
2: Iran did not have a nuclear weapon, so they were 2 weeks away from having a nuclear weapon. If they had it, they would have blown up Israel, they would have blown up the Middle East, and they would have hit some in Europe's cities, and they would have probably hit us too before we put out the fire.
1: Reform UK has been given the biggest single donation to a British political party on record. Crypto tycoons handed Nigel Farage's party £36 million. The Ministry of Defence has denied claims it's behind an error that caused huge air traffic control issues earlier this week. Airports across the UK were thrown into chaos as more than 2,000 flights were cancelled. And in football, newly promoted Hull City are hoping to continue their unbeaten start to the Premier League season with a trip to Chelsea. Among the other games today, Bournemouth host Brentford and Forest head to Villa. From Radio News Hub, I'm Phil Towers.
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for our second hour. The show is just zipping by this afternoon, isn't it? My goodness me, it's so quick. Love a Saturday afternoon. And whatever you're doing this afternoon, I hope you are enjoying it, whether you're listening to us at work, you're listening to us in the garden, maybe in your car. Of course, you can just take us anywhere these days. You can listen to us on the app. You can listen to us on DAB in the radio, you know, in your car. I love it. It comes up City Sound. I'm like, oh, look at that. You can listen to us wherever you please, and we love your company. So I mentioned obviously about we like to support local events, but actually this one's a bit of a wider event. So tomorrow I'm off to Brighton, which I'm very excited about. I'm hoping that the weather's gonna kind of stay okay. I don't mind if it's not scorching hot, but just as long as it doesn't rain, because I'm going to be outside for a long time. Tomorrow is the London to Brighton bike ride, and my other half is taking part alongside with our lovely friend Mark, and so the boys are setting off at 8 o'clock tomorrow morning from Clapham Common, and then we'll be weaving their way down the kind of like south coast sort of direction, and we'll end up at Brighton. Not going on the motorways, and most of it is open road, so if you're driving around that direction tomorrow, if you're going a bit further afield than here in Chelmsford, then you know, keep an eye out. There'll be a few closures on the roads, but mostly open roads. However, what we didn't quite appreciate was how hilly it was going from London to Brighton. So we drove the route a couple of weeks ago, and we kind of like went down the motorway and then decided we'd come back up home, back to Chelmsford, on the bike route, and so we drove up a humongous hill. Neil was like, oh, this is great because I'm going to be coming down this hill. But of course, what goes up, of course, has to go down. So when the car, of course, started to descend at the other side of this huge, huge hill, we realised how hard it was going to be for him to cycle up there. I think at some stage it's like a 14% gradient, which is quite steep, and it's very, very windy. So to Neil and to Mark, best of luck tomorrow. And they're raising money for Alzheimer's Society, so a fantastic, fantastic charity. So well done on that. Wish you every luck, boys. And I'll be at the end cheering you over the finish line. Bicycle, bicycle. How could I not play this? I needed a cue.

So yeah, all right, that one was a bit of a cheat because it didn't quite fit into the era that we just jumped into, but let's not worry about that. It was still there, it was still a queue, and a queen with a bicycle race, which to say is happening tomorrow. I think also it's the Great West North Run, big run on tomorrow as well, somewhere up north. That's very very precise, isn't it? If you're into your running, I'm sure you can find it, but say a big day for biking as well tomorrow. And if you're kind of thinking, do you know what, I'd like to kind of get back into sport, or I'd like to try something, but maybe, you know, I don't know where to start, there's lots of different sort of clubs around that will help you, whether it's a bike enthusiast club or running, or, you know, if you want to get out and about, always park run on a Saturday morning here in Chelmsford, always busy and lots of people that will help you, and you know, don't ever feel that you're alone, and also don't ever feel that you're the last person, because they have people that will walk with you and to take you around that 5k little lovely walk in the park. So lots you can do if you want to kind of get back into fitness, or you want to start your fitness journey. A little bit for Rosala for you now. This is Everybody's Free City Sound. I'm Sam. Thank you for joining me this afternoon.

I've got to share with you. I love that track. I'm not a massive Talk Talk fan, but that is one for me. That is one that I have to really have up loud. And I'm probably going, it's my life. And yeah, really good sing-along one for me. One that probably nobody else needs to hear me sing, I can assure you. So from a bit of a loud singing, we're going to kind of go into a bit more of a dancey number here. Born Slippy Underworld. If you got the chance to go to the Ibiza Anthems this year, that was, honestly, back in July. Seems ages ago now. It was a absolutely roasting hot night. You had a full-on orchestra on the stage. And as this kind of sun went down, as it got dark, they had loads of lasers on. And when they played this, it was fantastic. Enjoy a little bit of Underworld. This is Born Slippy.

Such a great tune there. Now, I am literally going to go from one extreme to another. I'm not even going to apologise for the fact how cheesily bad this is going to be. So a very, very dancey track to a very, very pop track. We are going from U to V, and V, well, there's not that many Vs around in the 90s, but there were these people. The Venga Boys, come on! Oh my gosh, all the fun with this one. This is Boom Boom Boom. Sing along if you want to, or just dance and be cheesy. Just love it.

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1: Oh, there we go. We are into the 80s, the last half an hour of the show. And don't forget, if you love your 80s, then you can listen to Roy. Roy is here every day from Monday through till Friday at 2 o'clock, doing all of your 80s stuff. So give Roy a listen. It's a great show. Absolutely love it. Now, we're not going to have very far to go with this because we've kind of done W. We did Wham. We're ignoring X. We're just not going there. Y, we are going to go into Yazoo. And then I'm like, well, that is Z. There's not many bands with a Z. But however, if you look hard enough and remember back enough, you will remember these guys with their very long beards. Can't believe I'm playing ZZ Top. But hey, let's keep with the theme. Let's go with this one. This is Gimme All Your Lovin'. City Sound, Saturday afternoon. I'm Sam. Thank you so much for joining me. Here until, well, 4 o'clock. Lovely. Got a few more minutes of me yet. And I'm so glad to have your company.

0: town called Malice the Jam. Brilliant song there. I saw a Jam tribute band a few weeks ago at sort of like, you know, like a festival. It's not a big festival like it's Reading or Leeds or any of that. It was like a little local festival with all tribute bands in, and they were brilliant. Okay, so if you're going, well, hang on a minute, why are you playing the Jam, Sam? We've just done Zed, the Jam Sam. That sounds like a band, doesn't it? That could be in the name of my show, the Jam Sam. No, let's not go there. All right, so we've done all the way through the alphabet. Still in the 80s. We've got a few more kind of like minutes to stay in the 80s. So I was like, well, let's jump back to A. But what I have been doing is been doing the alphabet through the band's name. So I was like, well, why don't we look at the song name? So then we say we start at the beginning with A Town Called Malice. So if I'm going to go A, then I'm going to go B.
1: How melodic.

Don't know how that happened. Don't know how that happened. How did one of my favourite songs just get played then? Just slipped in. But actually, it was like, you know, we went from A to B. So, yeah, there we go. But I think maybe next week we'll have a go at this properly. So we'll have a go. Let's see where we start. We started, you know, in the 70s before. We've done 80s, 90s. But today we started right the way at the other end. We kind of like started in those 10s because that is getting ready for Sunny, who will be here very, very shortly with you to take you for a whole hour of 10s. So I think we'll do that. We'll see where we go with it and we'll have some fun. If you've got any suggestions, you can always let us know. You can always contact us here on City Sound. Our WhatsApp number is 07568 771825. That's 07568 771825. Message us anytime, we would love to hear from you. You can almost email us as well, studio@citysound.radio, and via our website, of course, you can have a look. And always contact us via that, citysound.radio. So loads of ways you can get hold of us. We'd love to hear from you. But that is just about me done for today. Thank you so much for joining me for the last couple of hours. I will be back next week. Sunny will be here in just a few moments' time. But in between then, we're going to play you a little bit of a curly cur. Because not a kicking curse. If you know, if you've got kids, you'll know all about the phonetic alphabet. But this is Criticised to finish it off. This is Mr. Alexander O'Neill for you. Take care, whatever you're doing today. Have a lovely, lovely afternoon.

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1: Donald Trump says he would love to see a united Ireland. Speaking at the start of a two-day visit there, the US president said the reunification of the Republic of Ireland and Northern Ireland may well as happen now. He was also questioned by reporters on the Iran war, something he says he personally has worked to resolve.
2: Iran cannot have a nuclear weapon. It's very simple. They were 2 weeks away from having a nuclear weapon. If they had it, they would have blown up Israel, they would have blown up the Middle East, and they would have hit some of Europe's cities.
1: Reform UK has received another £36 million donation from cryptocurrency billionaire Christopher Harborne. He said he was matching a donation of the same amount from fellow billionaire Ben Dilo. Anti-migrant protesters and counter-demonstrators have gathered in Portsmouth with a large police presence in the city centre. Police warned they would not tolerate fear or violence and said protesters wearing face coverings could be arrested. And England have completed a 3-0 test series whitewash over Pakistan, with captain Joe Root leading his side to an 8-wicket victory. From Radio News Hub, I'm Ben Monson.
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0: What is happening, Chelmsford? You know what's going down, 4 till 5 on a Saturday, every Saturday. This is your 10s hour with me, Sonny. Hope you've all been enjoying your Saturday so far. Little bit of Kendrick Lamar to open up the show today. But yeah, as I was saying, hopefully you're having a nice day. That was I by, you know, Kendrick Lamar. Not going to say he's the best or anything, but I think he might be. But anyway, no, it's Saturday, nice sunny day, and hopefully you're enjoying your weekend so far. We'd love to hear what you're up to. Contact us on WhatsApp at CSound 07568771825, and let's get this show on the road. 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

Man, what a voice. This is a Miguel with Adorn. Kaleidoscope, if you ain't listened to it before, it is a quality album. I'd recommend it heavily. Before that, we had Royals by Lord. You've seen the South Park episode.

UK, which I think is mad. I only found that recently, but yeah, I think that's absolutely mental. So yeah, I guess you could say I'm related to Alexander O'Neill. I think that's how it works anyway. But yeah, anyway, coming out now, we got a bit of Iggy Azalea with Team.

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1: You are listening to City Sound. It is 20 past and this is your 10s hour. Now, we've got some huge news coming from Hotbox. Live at the Hotbox is back in a few weeks' time. 23rd of September. Be there. Get your tickets. We have got a huge event going on down there. 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And if you go over to the City Sound Insta page, you will see a post there and you can go and click on the link and get your tickets. We've got Portrait Generation and Lost Movies taking to the stage. Doors open at 7 p.m. Wednesday 21st of September. Please, please be there. Get your tickets, get down there, because it is going to be a huge night. Two very, very talented groups of musicians and it is going to be a blast. Now, coming up to the break, we've got Lady Gaga and Childish Gambino. So stick around for that. Hold tight because we've got some more bangers for the rest of the show. Stay tight.

0: Right. Shout out to Gambino with 3005. Right. That guy does everything, man. Honestly, I said it before. Acts, sings, raps. Do a bit of everything.
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1: Big up Owen Will, I know he loves this song, he's tuning in every week to the 10 show. Very much appreciated, Owen, this one for you.

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1: Okay, so now we're basically in autumn, right? This is, I don't think it actually starts on the 20th. It's basically starting now. We've had a bit of rain. So I want to know, what's your favourite season? Because I debate it a lot, yeah. I always flip between summer and winter, and I can't decide which one, because they both have a lot, like the highs of each are very high, but the lows of each can be quite low. Like summer, it's, you know, there's bugs everywhere and that, get sunburnt, but yeah, just remember to put sun lotion on. But yeah, you can see it can still happen. But I can't decide what's my favourite. But I think autumn and spring are quite nice as well. So if you want to get in contact on WhatsApp, 07568771825, let me know what's your favourite season and we can have a little debate about it. Plus, I know this is a time where pumpkin spice lattes are back. I've never had one. Do you lot recommend it? Because I hear about it all the time, yeah. And I've never tried it. I've never just got the appeal. But is it something you'd recommend? Because, yeah, the amount of times I've heard it is insane. But, okay, you know, we've got... what do you mean we only got 20 minutes left of the show? Got to fit some more tunes in, starting with this.
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0: Sorry about that, I forgot that I was going to play. That was Adele with Send My Love to Your New Lover. Going back, we're rolling it back a few segments ago because my Uncle Matthew has been in text via my Auntie Katie. Big shout out to yous. Hopefully you've had a good time at the Harvest Festival. Obviously my Nan's there as well. Big up Nan as well. And yeah, my uncle was saying his summer is his favourite season. So yeah, I can see that. I can see why. Went to Greece this year, didn't you? Very cheeky. Hope you had a good time. Sorry I couldn't be there as well.

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1: Now, I couldn't lead the show today and leave at the end of it at 5 o'clock without giving a massive shout out to City Sound Chelmsford. This is who we are. We are looking for to reach around 1,000 followers on Instagram. 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Follow us at City Sound Chelmsford. And yeah, we'd love to see you getting involved with the socials. But a massive thank you as well to the listeners out there, because we do what we do to serve you and we appreciate your support so much. And also, big up City Sound. Happy birthday. Few more tunes to close out the show. Thank you very much for attending this afternoon. It's been a good one.

We have reached the end of the tens hour. I think, credit to me, I think I put some good tunes today. Hopefully you enjoyed. Big up Chelmsford City, you drew one away. Hold tight, listeners, because you've got Andy Holmes next. Thank you very much.

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1: Donald Trump has started his two-day trip to Ireland with a meeting with the Irish president. He's describing the two countries as having a great relationship and said he thinks a unified Ireland will happen at some point.
2: We're talking about it, and you got the right man over here to get it moving. But yeah, I think it would be a fantastic thing. Now, the UK will have something to say about it, obviously, but I think it would be a great thing. I mean, how can it be bad?
1: A cryptocurrency billionaire has given Reform UK £36 million just a day after another major donor gave the same amount. It's prompted renewed calls on Andy Burnham to cap political donations. Hundreds of protesters have gathered in Portsmouth for rival anti-migrant and counter-demonstrations. Police imposed conditions on both groups and warned that anyone inciting violence or failing to comply could be arrested. And Oscar-winning British film producer Jeremy Thomas has died aged 77. His publicist said he passed away peacefully at his country home in Oxfordshire. That's the latest from Radio News Hub. I'm Ben Monte.
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0: tragedy bangers. And that's what we're going to do. We're going to pump up the volume all the way through till 7 o'clock. 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
3: 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And I still enjoy it and I still go out.

You back from Maloko. Classic, classic. A true banger. Ultra Natre, or Natte. Free. There's a great new version of this. I shall have to dig it out when I go home.

Disco song. We've nearly finished our first hour. Can you believe it? It's gone quick, hasn't it? City Sound, the voice of Chelmsford. Coming to you live on a Saturday evening.

0: A 76-year-old man from Southampton has been arrested on suspicion of concealing his identity at an anti-immigration protest in Portsmouth. Hampshire police had warned anyone wearing a face covering could be arrested. Donald Trump says he would love to see a united Ireland. Speaking at the start of a two-day visit there, the US president said the reunification of the Republic of Ireland and Northern Ireland may as well happen now. He was also questioned by reporters on the Iran war, something he says he personally has worked to resolve.
1: Iran cannot have a nuclear weapon. It's very simple. They were 2 weeks away from having a nuclear weapon. If they had it, they would have blown up Israel, they would have blown up the Middle East, and they would have hit some of Europe's cities.
0: Reform UK has received another £36 million donation, this time from cryptocurrency billionaire Christopher Harborne. He said he was matching a donation of the same amount from fellow billionaire Ben Dilo, describing his contribution as a philanthropic gift. And Lando Norris has snatched pole position for the Spanish Grand Prix after producing a stunning final lap in Madrid. From Radio News Hub, I'm Ben Monte.
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One of my favourite songs from this year so far, Ewan McGregor and Share the House. Chris Lorenzo, Amo, and I Got the Hots for You. I hope I'm warming you up, getting you ready to party all night long.

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4: 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Don't forget, send me your questions on, well, how to prune your forsythia. Are your roses need pruning? Do they need a bit of a spray? Perhaps you can get rid of a certain weed. I don't know. You've got plenty of problems. Just get hold of me here at City Sound. Sundays 9 till 11. Send me your gardening questions.

That's a classic. Alison Limerick and Where Love Lives. And this is another classic. This one's going out for Eddie. And it's I Wish I Didn't Miss You by Julian Kidd. How are you, Eddie? You keep

Let's go. And something tells me we are very close to the end of tonight's Saturday Bangers from City Sound. My name's Ben Roy. Andy will be with you next Saturday. Finishing up the show with an absolute classic. Born Slippy.

0: Police have made 3 arrests during demonstrations in Portsmouth following last weekend's disorder. A 76-year-old man was detained for allegedly concealing his identity, while 2 others were arrested on suspicion of obstructing a highway and violent disorder. Donald Trump has started his 2-day trip to Ireland with a meeting with the Irish president. He's described the two countries as having a great relationship and said he thinks a unified Ireland will happen at some point.
1: We're talking about it, and you got the right man over here to get it moving, but yeah, I think it would be a fantastic thing. Now, the UK will have something to say about it, obviously, but I think it would be a great thing. I mean, how can it be bad?
0: A cryptocurrency billionaire has given Reform UK £36 million just a day after another major donor gave the same amount. Meanwhile, Andy Burnham is facing renewed calls for a cap on political donations. And the chief executive of Anthropic says that without precautions, AI could be capable of taking over the internet within 6 to 12 months. That's the latest from Radio News Hub. I'm Ben Monse.
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Lord of mercy. Straight from underground.

0: 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Have a good time. Take care. Bye.
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3: Clocking off for the day. 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I've got some great songs for, let's face it, the best decade for music. They're just making everyone in such a better mood, aren't they? Or is that just me? I do like to mix it up a little bit. Maybe you have a request. Maybe you just like to have a little chat. Why not? Get in touch. I'll be here to keep you company every weekday afternoon with Jenna, 4 till 5, on the Naughties Hour on City Sound. I'm still a bit sad that I haven't met Michael Bublé yet, given the fact that I've pretty much been in love with him since the 90s.

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1: Police have made three arrests during demonstrations in Portsmouth after rival anti-migrant and anti-racism protesters gathered in the city. A 76-year-old man was detained for allegedly concealing his identity, while two others were arrested on suspicion of obstructing a highway and violent disorder. Donald Trump says he'd love to see a united Ireland. Speaking on day one of his weekend trip to the country, he says he thinks a unified Ireland will happen at some point. Unionist leaders in Northern Ireland have criticised the US president for the comments. Andy Burnham is facing renewed pressure to cap political donations after Reform UK received £72 million from two cryptocurrency billionaires. Meanwhile, Reform leader Nigel Farage says the money will help his party fight the next general election on a level playing field. And the chief executive of Anthropic says the AI industry should slow down, warning that AI could be capable of taking over the internet within 6 to 12 months. From Radio News Hub, I'm Ben Monse.
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collapsed under the weight of her cloud. 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